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1: Very important differences between human beings and animals that you should know about.
0: Somos Stereo One.

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1: You and me, baby, ain't nothing but mammals, so let's do it like they do on the Discovery Channel.
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